you can go to a place and dance and identify and whatever, you know, I mean, it, and move, just the physical aspect of disco is a very healthy thing, you know. I don't see it as being unhealthy as a

as being unhealthy as a phenomenon, the fact that you can go to a place and dance and identify and whatever, you know, I mean, it's, and move, just the physical aspect of disco is a very healthy thing, you know.

Captain Quirk here from MTV News. Performing live on Planet Her is Doja Cat. Enjoy. Who the f*** is Doja Cat? Let me check my chest, my breath.